0: Hi, welcome to the Delilah Show. Who's this?
1: This is David.
0: You have a beautiful voice, David. What can I do for you, honey?
1: Well, I want to dedicate a song to my dear friend, Susan. Right now we're friends, but I'm hoping it can be more.
0: Mm-hmm. A little crush on Susan.
1: A big one.
0: And is she single?
1: Yes.
0: And are you single?
1: Yes.
0: Have you let her know, David, that you think that she's all that in a bag of chips?
1: Yes, and I'm being patient and just waiting.
0: Hold on, I got to put my doctor...

0: 'Tis the season to send these kids back to school. Toby and Chili in the morning. It's 97.1 Wash FM. 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
1: So you know, the Michael Jackson biopic, a massive success financially, surpassed $1 billion globally. It's amazing. If you haven't seen it yet, you can watch it on Amazon Prime. Just saying.

0: 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We're going to play your song request next.
1: Well, that's wonderful. Thank you. I'm very happy today, then.
0: Perfect.

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Coming up next, we're going to talk some 80s memories. 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

0: 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We're talking with Kim. What do you do for a living?
1: Well, I'm a lunch lady, but right now I'm sanding walls at a different job.
0: Ah, we do what we need to do, right?
1: Exactly.
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0: Oh, man, that is awesome. Thank you so much. You have a good day, okay?
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The home of Toby and Chili in the Morning, 97.1 Wash FM. Well, Bruno Mars fans and his peers, which is really cool. That says a lot. Say he's such a kind, down-to-earth person, and, you know, gotta really respect that. Love those celebrities choosing to focus on their music instead of chasing attention in the tabloids, you know? Here he is now.

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Hey, look around you. Do you have anything that looks retro and you think is really cool? Let me know. 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
1: Hey, Lisa, we all have them. What's your guilty pleasure?
2: I like watching the Facts of Life rerun. There, I said it.
1: Well, you take the good, you take the bad.
2: 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Exactly.

0: Well, welcome back after the first day of school there, Tilly Amar. How did everything go yesterday? Are you feeling good this morning at 97.1 Wash FM? Because there were no meltdowns, no drama, no issues.
1: I'll get more into it later on in the show. But yes, I'm feeling good because the kids are back in school in Fairfax County yesterday. Mm-hmm. Today, though, Montgomery and Prince George's County kids head back.
0: That's
1: so
0: right.
1: I'm feeling it. I'm with you. And for those parents who are starting kindergarten, I know it's a different kind of emotional day for you. I remember that moment very well. And those who are, you know, starting their senior year of high school, this is also emotional for
0: beginning
1: you as well.
0: Of the end, y'all. I remember it well. Yeah. And it doesn't get any easier. Trust me. And then it just gets more expensive when they go to college. But you know what? Hey, one step at a time. Baby steps there. Yeah. Baby steps.
1: Good luck to all of the teachers and students and parents in the DMV as we start a new school year.
0: Praying for you. I'm very, very happy today. And I'm feeling good because with the kids at school, that means I could go to the pool today and not feel so self-conscious about things. So I'm hoping that I have an empty pool waiting for me after I get home later on this Tuesday.
1: Okay.
0: It's little things like that. And I haven't really gotten any pool time in, so I'm wondering how that's going to work with my knee.
1: Okay.
0: But probably all good. It's 97.1 Wash FM on a Tuesday morning. Hang out for the news. Top stories at the top of the hour coming up. Chili, what's good?
1: So the Freedom 250 race is over, but apparently the headaches for drivers aren't. I'll explain coming up in just a few.
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1: 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Lots of sun, highs around 82 with overnight lows tonight near 61.
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1: The White House has unveiled Operation Economic Outcast. It's a plan to cut Iran off from oil exports and other trade. Treasury Secretary Scott Bessent says the president is personally calling world leaders, warning them to end their dealings with Iran. Meanwhile, the president is slapping a 50% tariff on Canadian cars, trucks, and auto parts after trade talks broke down. Meanwhile, Canada has vowed to match any tariffs dollar for dollar. Investigators say a deadly Annapolis home explosion was the result of the homeowner accidentally cutting a propane line while working on his HVAC system and then unknowingly igniting the leaked gas with a metal grinder. That blast killed a 76-year-old woman and left the homeowner in serious condition. D.C. police say a 15-year-old girl who fell from the Key Bridge into the Potomac River last weekend has died. Serene Tayara was sitting on the ledge overlooking the river Saturday when she fell. She was pulled from the water and rushed to the hospital but did not survive. So the Freedom 250 race is over, but the headaches for drivers aren't, because crews are still tearing down fencing, barriers, and grandstands around the National Mall. Several major streets, including Constitution and Pennsylvania Avenues, will stay fully closed to public traffic through September 3rd. And according to a recent survey, 42% of travelers say that flight passenger behavior has gotten worse over the past 5 years, with noise, like loud talking, music without headphones, the top complaint at 27%. Forecast for today, it's going to be lovely. Lots of sunshine with highs around 82. Right now, 62 in Woodbridge.
2: 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Thank you for having us on, and know that in just minutes, we're going to take some time to focus on you with your morning mindset for this Tuesday. You might want to hear what this person has to say to you that we found.
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0: That back-to-school rush is no doubt causing some issues in Montgomery County. And, yeah, you're making lunch right now in Northern Virginia somewhere, and you probably need to hear your morning mindset today. On 97.1 Wash FM with Toby and Chili in the morning, if you're just finding us for the first time, what is our morning mindset?
1: We find a quote and share it with all of you to think about as you take on the rest of your day, maybe to motivate you or even to inspire you.
0: It will fit in your life. Trust me. It's from Princess Diana. Your morning mindset today says, I don't go by the rule book. I lead from the heart, not the head. It's Princess Diana. Let me say that again because I think it's resonant this morning. I don't go by the rule book. I lead from the heart, not the head. See, not every important decision fits neatly into some sort of spreadsheet, nor can you plan it. You know, life just happens. Sometimes your values, stuff that makes your heart beat, right? Already knows the answer. So listen to it today and see how easy anything you have to accomplish today can really become when you listen to your heart, not your head, and you strategically toss the rule book. I'm not saying to go rogue, but if you lead from the heart, not the head, and you don't go by the rule book, I think Princess Diana is right, and I think you'll be surprised at how things go for you. Keep that in mind as you get into this brand new day. If you need it again, find it on Instagram, Facebook, or you can reach out to us at the Toby and Chili page at washfm.com. We'll be happy to send it your way. In the meantime, hang out for a few.
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0: Crossing the Potomac this morning. Bless your heart. You need the joy that comes when what it is that makes people feel good becomes contagious. It's 97.1 Wash FM. We're Toby and Chili in the morning, so let's talk about some things that are making you feel good right now.
1: At the beginning of the show, every single morning, Toby and I share a quick reason why we're feeling good. We always try to find some sort of silver lining in our day, and we love it when you participate in the conversation. Mm-hmm. Like Peter in Ashburn this morning. Go ahead. Why are you smiling?
2: Oh my gosh. You know, what's making me happy today, guys? Got a brand new car. So excited.
0: I bet you traded in your hoopty.
1: Yeah, what's the new whip?
2: Got myself a new Mustang. So looking forward to taking that baby out and getting her on the road. It's going to be great. You know, love to cruise for sure.
0: I think we both hope here in our studio that you get the chance to cruise if your morning involves 495, 270, 66, or all of the above.
1: And just make sure you don't go too fast because that Mustang will draw some attention.
0: That's
1: there.
0: Right. And I'm not going to say anything about radar detectors because that just wouldn't be very good citizen of me. Drive safely. And thank you there, Peter and Ashburn. All right, Krista is hanging on in Potomac this morning. Hey, how are you and what are you happy about this morning?
3: Okay, I'm obsessed with this grape drink recently.
0: All righty.
3: And it's a small win, but I actually wrote the company and they're sending me like a free crate of it.
1: Wow, just because you wrote him one letter?
3: I am so excited.
0: I would be too, because to have a crate of your favorite grape drink, that's just, I mean, that's nirvana, heaven. And all you had to do was like fire off an email or shoot a quick note. Man, I'm inspired. If you'll excuse me, I'm going to go write my favorite coffee company now and see if I can have some of your luck rub off on me. We're Toby and Chili in the morning. It's 97.1 Wash FM at 866-927-4361.
1: You can always continue this conversation if you'd like, but
0: we got the news on the way. Top stories at the top of the hour. What are you working on this morning?
1: 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Coming up in just a few minutes, I'm going to share some of the most popular meet cute experiences.
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0: Kimberly, thanks for calling 97.1 Wash FM. We're Toby and Chili in the morning. I understand you're in Friendship Heights and you wanted to share why you're feeling good this morning. Fire away.
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1: The Supreme Court is letting most of the president's mail-in voting order move forward. We've got the latest on that story and others on the way. With Toby and Chili in the Morning on 97.1 WASH-FM.

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1: The Supreme Court is letting most of the president's mail-in voting order move forward, but the key piece, giving the Postal Service oversight of ballot standards, stays blocked for now. The order also directs agencies to compile lists of confirmed eligible voters. Well, the U.S. and Canada are now in a full trade war. The president says auto tariffs jumped to 50% on January 1st after talks broke down, and Canada's come back saying that tariffs on U.S. goods will start September 8th. A four-year-old boy has died just days after nearly drowning in a Fauquier County pond. He was pulled from the water in the Plains last week and placed on life support but didn't survive, passing away on Sunday. The Department of Homeland Security says that more than 1,300 undocumented immigrants were arrested in Maryland and Virginia during a two-week operation earlier this month. Officials say that nearly 400 of those arrested have criminal charges or convictions. Well, even with Sunday's Freedom 250 race over, downtown D.C. road closures and no parking zones are going to be lingering. Some streets near the mall is going to stay closed through September 3rd, and no parking signs on a couple of blocks will remain until about September 15th. And burned out from swiping, it looks like singles are heading to real-life events instead to meet people. A new survey finds that meet-cute experiences are up 117% so far this year. So trivia nights lead the surge at 403%, followed by mahjong events up 235%, and even bird-watching meetups are up 131%. Forecast for today, lots of sunshine out there to watch birds. Highs around 82, right now 63 in Rockville.
2: 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Have you heard about this? It could come in handy before your next flights.
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0: You are now free to move about the country via BWI, Dulles, or Reagan National. You're going to want to hear about this rule, though. 97.1 Wash FM, where Toby and Chili in the Morning. Some people say it's urban legend.
1: Mm-hmm.
0: Others swear by it. It's called the flat tire rule.
1: Well, apparently it's this unofficial policy that most major U.S. airlines, they use to help passengers who miss a flight for reasons that are beyond their control, like a traffic accident, a flat tire, that sort of thing. So according to this article, if you show up within 2 hours of missing your flight and explain what happened, like the flat tire or accident, an agent may rebook you for free on the next available flight.
0: Which would be incredible, because you know what? Sometimes things happen. And that stress when things happen can be very overwhelming on top of the stress and anxiety that comes from flying.
1: I would not risk getting away with this flat tire rule and roll the dice, because if it's an overbook flight for the next however many flights, you're not getting on anything.
0: True.
1: So I think it really depends on the agent you come across that day.
0: Mm-hmm.
1: I think it depends on how overbooked they might be. So why don't you do what you should do to begin with and plan for a flat tire anyway before you leave the house?
0: That's right. You know,
1: give yourself plenty of time for some fender bender.
0: Because you never know. So leave 3 to 4 hours earlier than the flight time and enjoy the concessions and the different dining options available at any one of our fine nation's capital region airports.
1: But don't you think that these agents have heard every excuse in the book?
0: Yeah, and now they're going to probably end up hearing some more of them today because we're talking about it. So don't abuse it. If this is a true thing, don't ruin it for everyone else.
1: Yeah, karma's a thing, people.
0: You're just screwing over somebody who really had a blowout on the George Washington Memorial Park where they're just trying to get to Reagan. Just please don't. And thank you for your attention to this matter. It's 97.1 Wash FM. 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Toby and Chili page at washfm.com. Hang out, because we got even more for you to consider this morning.
1: Let's talk about Meta / Facebook. Right now, they're being sued because of the negative impact it has on kids' mental health. Now, if Meta ends up losing this lawsuit, some major changes could be coming our way.
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0: Before the DMV shifted into this back to school mode, during the summer months while you were enjoying the pool, maybe vacation, road trips, Meta has been in a courtroom. We're Toby and Chili in the Morning. It's 97.1 Wash FM. That's right, Meta, the company behind Facebook and Instagram. Why? Because they getting sued big time.
1: Yeah, they're being sued by 29 states for $1.4 trillion. Those states are alleging that the way Facebook and Instagram are operated are really dangerous to children's mental health. But apparently this is not just about money. Because if Mark Zuckerberg and Meta lose, things could look a lot different on social media. And we came across an article that kind of spelled out what could change if they lose.
0: Will we be seeing the end of the like button? Maybe. Infinite scroll could go bye-bye, which means your doom scrolling will be now limited. For anybody who's ever gone down some sort of a rabbit hole on Instagram or whatever, you understand what the death of that infinite scroll would mean.
1: Yeah, they would also get rid of the autoplay and also no more algorithmic manipulation. So that means it would go back to the old ways where you would see on your feed things that are happening in chronological order.
0: I like that. And I like the fact that they're going to curb frequent notifications too, because those notifications, they stimulate parts of the brain that need instant gratification, and that equals bad.
1: And here's good news for parents. It would be the death of what's called Finsta. It's essentially a burner account that's away from the parents' eyes.
0: Right.
1: The states are pushing for stricter parental verification and limits on multiple account creation. So these kids were getting all sneaky with these Finsta accounts. Hopefully won't be able to do that anymore.
0: Now, here's the thing. Meta has deep pockets. Meta could win this entire lawsuit. They could get it just tossed out, right? So it's really up in the air, and it's not going to be solved in 24 to 48 hours. In fact, I guess they're saying that this could go on for months, right?
1: Yeah, for several more weeks. And we're going to find out at the end how it all works out. But this is going to be setting some sort of precedent. And as a parent, even as an adult who has social media, I'm a fan of all these potential changes.
0: Ditto. I specifically like anything that stops you from being manipulated. If you want to go deeper, you can. We've got you covered on the Toby and Chili page at washfm.com. All right, there's a lot of stuff happening in the news this morning. Morning, Chili. What's coming up with top stories at the top of the hour?
1: A lot of us like to take a screenshot to help us remember something, but new research suggests that it could actually be working against you. I'll explain coming up in just a few.
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0: I know in Vienna right now you're looking at your closet and you're like, I don't have anything to wear, but it's okay. 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
1: We've got your chance coming up with our nearly impossible question right around 7:10 after Toby and Chili's top stories. 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
1: The White House is unveiling what it calls Economic D-Day for Iran. We've got the latest on that story and others on the way with Toby and Chili in the Morning on 97.1 WASH-FM.

0: Top stories, top of the hour.
1: The president says tariffs on Canadian cars, trucks, and auto parts will jump to 50% starting January 1st after trade talks collapsed. Canada is firing back with its own retaliatory tariffs starting September 8th. Meanwhile, the White House has unveiled what it calls Economic D-Day for Iran. Treasury Secretary Scott Bessent says the new sanctions campaign aims to cut Iran off from oil exports and further isolate it from world trade. Investigators say a deadly Annapolis home explosion was the result of the homeowner accidentally cutting a propane line while working on his HVAC system and then unknowingly igniting the leaked gas with a metal grinder. And that blast killed a 76-year-old woman and left the homeowner in serious condition. Maryland health officials are declaring a measles outbreak in three counties, St. Mary's, Carroll, and Cecil, after 14 new confirmed cases in unvaccinated residents. Doctors say the virus is highly contagious and urge parents to get their kids vaccinated while the school year starts. Amtrak says a 9-day shutdown of D.C.'s First Street Tunnel this October is going to mean significant delays and even cancellations for trains that are heading south. The work runs October 16th through the 26th, replacing worn track switches with buses that are going to be filling the gap. And screenshotting an image might feel like insurance for your memory, but researchers found that people who screenshotted images rather than just looking at them remembered noticeably less, suggesting that the act itself tells the brain to stop processing. Forecast for today, we're going to have a beautiful day with lots of sunshine. Highs around 82, right now 63 in Chantilly.
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2: 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Thank you, Live Nation. 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
1: Chris Brown, Usher tickets up for grabs. The question again one more time is...
2: According to a new study, every year 105,000 people are injured by this. What is it?
1: 866-927-4361 is the number. Call now. Get it right. These tickets yours in Spotsylvania County. Hello there, Jessica. How are you?
3: I'm doing great. How are you guys doing?
1: We'll be almost as good as you if you get this question right. So you heard the question a minute ago. What's your guess?
3: My guess is trampolines. They're so dangerous.
2: You know what? That doctors say that they get so many emergency room injuries, especially with kids, because of the trampolines.
3: Yes.
1: Totally believe that.
3: Yes.
2: That's an excellent guess, Jessica. And yeah, every year, 105,000 people are injured by trampolines. Correct answer this
1: Congratulations.
2: Morning.
1: Congratulations. This means you're going to Baltimore, M&T Bank Stadium, to see Chris Brown and Usher. Tickets yours from Live Nation.
3: That's so exciting. Thank you so much, guys.
1: You are welcome. And thank you for playing. Congratulations and enjoy the show. Okay?
3: My pleasure. Thank you. So excited.
1: You're welcome. Thank you for playing and congratulations again.
3: Thank you, guys.
1: And we got more tickets. Chris Brown and Usher, M&T Bank Stadium, coming up a little bit later on this year in October, thanks to Live Nation. If you want to go to the show, be here right around 7:10-ish to play and win with your Nearly Impossible Question on 97.1 Wash FM, and stay right there.
2: Yesterday was the first day of school for my son, who's entering middle school. Today, so many other counties like Prince George's and Montgomery County go back. So what advice would you give to someone going back to school?
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0: You know, there's a saying, if it's free, it's for you and me. And today, Great Falls Park is free. Toby and Chili in the Morning, 97.1 Wash FM. 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
1: The U.S. and Canada are now in a full trade war. We've got the latest on that story and others on the way. 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

0: swimmers were bitten in separate incidents by rabid beavers. Even with Sunday's Freedom 250 race over, downtown D.C. road closures and some no parking zones are going to linger. Some streets near the mall will stay closed through September 3rd. Alex Ovechkin's summer in Russia cost him. The Capitals captain reportedly picked up 33 driving and parking fines. He's paid off all but one, and he's set to head back to D.C. next month to gear up for the new season. It looks like more older women are open to dating younger. A new survey finds that over a third of women in their 60s and nearly a third in their 50s would consider a partner at least a decade their junior. Researchers say this reflects a shift towards chemistry and shared energy over financial security as dating priorities. Forecast for today, sunny skies with highs around 82. Right now, 64 in Capitol Heights.
1: First day of school in Montgomery and Prince George's County. It's the morning where first day fits are gone. And now welcome to reality. You've got this. It's 97.1 Wash FM. We're Toby and Chili in the morning coming up in just a few minutes. Advice for those of you who have the kids going back to school, that can include college, 866-927-4361. 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
3: Outbound Route 50, watch for a crash at MLK Highway. It's on the shoulder, but traffic jam from Collington Road. Eastbound University Boulevard closed between Rhode Island Avenue and Greenbelt Road because of a gas main leak.
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0: kids off at school yesterday for the first time since school was out before summer. Or maybe if you drop the kids off today, we're thinking about you here at 97.1 Wash FM with Toby and Chilly in the morning. And it's true, we all do need a little advice when it comes to navigating the choppy waters of back to school season.
1: And Toby and I had some advice for kids earlier this morning, and now it's your turn to share some words of wisdom.
0: So the number's 866-927-4361. 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I understand you have some sage advice for us.
2: You got to take it one class and one assignment at a time. 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
0: That is some sage advice, Mark in Olney. Thank you for jumping into the conversation this morning at 97.1 Wash FM. Trish from Centerville. Go ahead, please, dispense your advice. These kids are counting on you.
3: Don't be afraid to ask questions. I wasted an entire semester pretending I understood something because I didn't want to look stupid.
1: Such great advice. We've all been there.
0: Mm-hmm. Some of us more often than not.
3: Trust me, looking confused for 5 minutes is better than being confused for 5 months.
0: Wow. Normally I'd say microphone drop, Trish. That's great advice. Thank you for that. I would normally say microphone drop, but Homer in Springfield is on the line.
1: What is your advice, Homer, for all the kids going back to school?
4: 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Lousy traumatic childhood.
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0: your morning mindset for this Tuesday comes from Princess Diana. She says, "I don't go by the rule book. I lead from the heart and not the head." Isn't that the truth? When you lead from the heart, somehow everything just makes sense. Don't overthink it today. And if you need to, toss the rule book. But don't do it just to be like, you know, rebellious. Do it because you have a reason to do it. It's 97.1 Wash FM. Have a great day. Talk to you in the morning.

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I want to do that, Sabrina. Okay, cool. Text the word Vegas, V-E-G-A-S, to the number 200-200. So formulate a text to 200-200. In the subject, it's Vegas.

There are pros and cons for me working the earlier shift. Sabrina Conti in for Jenny Chase this morning. Con, I'm still not awake. It's going to take this entire 32-ounce mug of coffee for me to get there. Pro,

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I make a fresh batch of chocolate chip cookies for the first day of school. But today, since I'm filling in for Jenny Chase, they'll actually be warm when Eleanor comes off the bus. But my coworkers won't get any. That's the downside.

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silver Christmas tree. I'm in the market for a new tree this year. Why is she talking about Christmas? It is the first day of school. It's also August 25th, which means it's 4 months away from Christmas. It's 97.1 Wash FM. You know we're always planning here.

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0: It's 97.1 Wash FM, Sabrina Conti in for Jenny Chase. And as a Marylander and an Italian, this is a really interesting story. Apparently, Atlantic blue crabs are an invasive species in Italy that have caused over 200 million euro in damage to local fisheries and clam farming. And that's the big thing. The clams, clams in Italy are so good. This particular type, they're called the Manila clam. They're like tiny and they have almost like stripes on them, like tiger stripes. Apparently, the blue crabs are so invasive, they have decimated up to 98% of the young harvest of these clams. So it is a really big deal. Now, the way that they got here, apparently from ballast water, which is like in the ship. I looked this up. I didn't know this. Fresher salt water held in the ship's tank to provide stability and adjust the draft. So I guess in there, there might have been some crabs and whoosh, into the water they went. Personally, my uncle came from Italy back in May and he loves crabs and he likes to eat them whenever he comes. But I don't know if he got his fair share. He may have brought him in his carry-on. Could you imagine being somebody who could stop trying to bring live crabs on your carry-on? Excuse me, sir, why does your carry-on bag smell like the harbor in Baltimore?
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If you are an early riser, you may have seen the SpaceX launch from Florida. It lit up the sky here as it was heading north, if you will, from Cape Canaveral. It's 97.1 Y.

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It's coming up next on 97.1 Wash FM, some of the mascots that have joined up.

a morning mindset, the inspirational quote that starts each and every weekday morning with Toby and Chili in the Morning by Princess Diana. 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

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Now that you're back into the school year routine, maybe a regular routine for everyone, whether you have kids or not, we ease you into every workday with over 2 hours of commercial-free variety. 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

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Well, we have a contest where you can win tickets to see Jonas Brothers September 30th. I'll let you know how to win those tickets coming up next. 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

I am not signing off just yet. Another hour of Sabrina Conti here on 97.1 Wash FM. Worry not. You won't have me from 9 a.m. to 7 p.m. Lisa Berelgan will be taking over at 3. I got to go get Eleanor off the bus. It's 97.1 Wash FM.

How dedicated to summer are you in these days? You are a parent. You're going to get the kids off the bus and then go to the pool when it opens at 4 o'clock and then have dinner there until it closes. Oh, man. I wish I had those guts. Eleanor would be like, Ma, it's a school night. It's 97.1 Wash Up Home.

know if you have heard, but Chris Brown and Usher are doing the tour again. They're coming to M&T Bank Stadium on October 17th. Thanks to Live Nation. We have these tickets up for grabs all week

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1: It's been 4 days since Dolly Parton came onto social media and announced she was dealing with some health issues, had to postpone an appearance, and we just found out that at the age of 80, Dolly Parton has died. It's Sabrina Conti here on the air this afternoon with this sad news on 97.1 Wash FM. Not only was she an incredible singer, obviously a country music icon, an actress, she was so involved in making things better for people. Her primary philanthropic vehicle or organization was the Dollywood Foundation, established in 1988. And its initiative, Dolly Parton's Imagination Library, is a global book gifting program that has mailed over 270 million free books to children under five in five countries. So much to be thankful for to Dolly Parton. She was a national treasure and has passed away in her sleep at the age of 80.
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normal slot tomorrow. Going home to see how Eleanor's first day of seventh grade was. It's 97.1 Wash FM. Yes, I took a first day of school picture. We had to do it on the back deck, though, because she didn't want to be embarrassed in the front of the house since our bus stop's right there. Check it out on my Instagram, at Sabirna, S-A-B-I-R-N-A. Lisa Berrigan's coming up next.

Hey, it's Lisa Berrigan in for Sabrina, who is in for Jenny, playing musical shows today. And as we were changing shows over here today, the news broke about Dolly Parton. We are going to be honoring Dolly this afternoon. I'll play you a song from her at 4:30 and tell you a little bit about her incredible life on 97.1 Wash FM.

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Sabrina posted her daughter. 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

Michael, now streaming on Stars, and a part two is in the works. Expected to start filming later this year with the earliest possible theatrical release, Christmas of 2027. Here's Billie Jean on 97.1 Wash FM.

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tributes to Dolly Parton continue to roll in. Dolly passed away earlier at the age of 80. Cyndi Lauper was a huge fan. Cyndi and Dolly actually worked together on a song back in 2023 called Gonna Be You that was in the film 80 for Brady. 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

everyone here at 97.1 Wash FM saddened about the death of Dolly Parton, a true icon as a musician, as an actress. Of course, she displayed both of those talents when she starred in the movie 9 to 5 and sung this theme song. 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
2: Is it Taco Tuesday in your house? When my son Zach was, I don't know, 10 or 12, he decided every Tuesday had to be Taco Tuesday in our house. If it is Taco Tuesday with your family, let's talk about it, huh? I'm going to be here to talk to you all night long.

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1: So did you have a chance to hit the beach this summer? 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Are your kids back in school yet? 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